to all the drug dealers in the fucking house. I'm looking for a good time. What you got for me?

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2: Yes, I do.
1: Well, you're going to meet him.
3: Ten nine eight seven six five four.

0: Why is that echo?
1: You believe in Jesus? Yes, I do. Now you're going to need him.
2: Seven six five four. 10 9 8 7 6 5 4. 10 9 8 7 6 5 4. 3 2.

culture. 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

0: 三千。
1: 你这 ，the fucking hell are you doing here?
0: You can't.
1: What?
0: Get out of my house, man. Fucking life out of my wagon, kid.
1: You fucking talking about?
0: You know what I'm talking about.
1: You owe me money.
0: Yeah, that's why I'm here. Come on.
1: Into that, are we?
0: With fucking thugs like you, I am, yeah. Come on, keep coming.
1: Listen.
0: Just keep coming.
1: Listen, you're going to want somebody, yeah. You're going to want somebody to look after you. Just get out of the shit that you're in.
0: Just keep coming.
1: So we can help you financially.
0: Just keep coming.
1: Look after you.
0: And look after you.
1: Ah, fuck you.
0: See you, man. It's no big fuck. I want that book! Ah! Ah! Ah! Ah! Charlie!

you can tell that fucking shit out of an husband of yours. Either he pays, we find him, we'll cut his fucking bollocks.

that you are a slave. You were born into bondage. That you are a slave. You were born into bondage. That you are a slave. You were born into bondage. That you are a slave. You were born into bondage.

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1: Train! Train! Train!

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1: Open your eyes and feel good.

0: 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You must be patient. Do you expect perfection at once?
1: This creature of yours should be kept under guard. Mark my words. It will prove dangerous. Dangerous.
2: If you never wanted to do anything that was dangerous, where should we be if nobody tried to find out what lies beyond? You never wanted to look beyond the clouds and the stars, or to know what causes the trees to bud, and what changes the darkness into light. But if you talk like that, people call you crazy. If I could discover just one of these things, what eternity is, for example, I wouldn't care if they did think I was crazy.

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But I'll forgive ya. I wasn't that tough though. I was from the posh flat. But then we bonded, making up schemes. 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Run down Chiswick High Road, being horrible to people, stealing smelly pens, and you borrowed my bike forever. 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It fucking hurt. But I've been thinking about you, wondering if you're in prison. I went to live on a river and got into media. But we had porcelain faces then. Nothing seemed to matter. And I thought you were great except for the violence. And I hope you survived somehow and didn't turn into a total cunt, which is possible. Oi. Do you remember me?

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Nothing you can say will ever tip the way to your knees. Beat your ass, not even if I'm caught. First bit, when I flex and flex to pull it to your knees. Beat your ass, not even if I'm caught these two. Nothing you can say will ever tip the way. Bench it, when I flex and flex to pull it, when I flex and flex to pull it. Bench it, nothing you can say will ever tip the way. Bench it.

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1: 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Yo, it's the stuff of our showdown.

friendship. 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

Don't you want me, don't you want me, don't you want my love? 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